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0: 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It'll be for a male party, possible broken leg after a past fight. The rail trail Lyman to Middlesex Circle. Rescue 1.
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0: We're off at the Lyman Street entrance. It's the Middlesex Circle entrance. 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
2: Rescue 102, the medics. As of now, we have not seen anything from Lyman Street to Middlesex. The UTV is just heading further down. Keep you updated.
0: Received. We have a pedestrian on a bicycle that knows where it is. She's just headed towards Middlesex from the Lyman Street side.
1: Medic 1 and Rescue 1, that. Okay, I see you. Rescue 1, that's going to be the initial RP here. She reported that to the front counter of the police station and left on her bicycle.
2: Yeah, that.

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0: We've gone from Lexington Street Police Station down to Beaver Street on the path. No person found yet.
1: Okay, you can turn back around and head this way.
0: Received.

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1: Middlesex Command.
0: 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I'm going to turn back on, take another look.
1: I've nothing found as of yet. You're turning around for another look at 2122.

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0: 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Medic 1.
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0: Attention Rescue 1, Medic 2, Bill Alarms, Rescue 1, Medic 2, 100 Pond Street, Unit Number 2, for a 57-year-old female with leg and arm pain. Rescue 1, Medic 2, 100 Pond Street, Unit Number 2, on the 26 Bravo, Castle Street to Bacon Street. Rescue 1. Medic 2.
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0: Mission Rescue 1, Medic 3. So it's Rescue 1, Medic 3, 31 Woodlawn Ave, for a 94-year-old male, believed to have a heart attack. Rescue 1, Medic 3, 31 Woodlawn Ave, for a 94-year-old male, believed to have a heart attack. Dale Street to the dead end. Rescue 1. Medic 3.
1: Medic 3.
0: Code coverage is the run at 153.

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1: 94-year-old male, conscious alert, has some chest pain about 15 minutes ago. Assisting with Armstrong.
0: 94-year-old male, conscious alert, chest pain 15 minutes ago, assisting with Armstrong, 205.

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Walton Fire, Medic 3. Medic 3. Medic 3, clear Newton while they're returning. Clear Newton while they're returning, 245. Walton Fire, Medic 3. Medic 3. Medic 3, clear Newton while they're returning. Clear Newton while they're returning, 245.

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1: 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Medic 3, you're clear, returning, 1221.

0: 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Sorry, wire down. That's Engine 8, 633 Chapella Road at the Armstrong substation. For a wire down. 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
0: 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What's command investigating?
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0: That Y has been tied off, caution tape's off, no hazard at this time. We're going to be clear at terminating command.
1: Wire has been tied off, no hazard as of right now. We're on the phone with the power company. Pretty clear, command terminated. 1241.

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1: We have the roger.
0: Medic 3.
1: Medic will take that.
0: Sorry, medic 3, do you have it?
1: Medic 2 will be taking that.
0: Alright, medic 2 has the run. Company's responding 1255.

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0: We're off staging. Hold up command.
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0: Ascension, Squad 5, Medic 3. Squad 5 and Medic 3 with police, Adams Street at Brown Street for a two-car motor vehicle accident, unknown injuries. One female is crying. Squad 5 and Medic 3, Adams Street at Brown Street for the traffic, Bravo, with police. Squad 5.
1: 5, Adam.
0: Medic 3.
1: Medic 3.
0: Company's responding, 1305.

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Medic one will take that call. Okay, medic one's gonna take it. 1305.

0: 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We're off left command.
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0: From police, you can clear.
1: We have that. Terminating command.
0: You have it. Terminating command, 1309. Medic 2.
1: Medic 2, we have it canceled.
0: Nope, you're clear to head in.
1: We have that. Head in.
0: 1309.

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1: Brown Street Command.
0: This could be a two-car NBA. One party with lower back pain. The other parties in the vehicle are uninjured. Armstrong is assessing. We'll be standing by.
1: Two-car NBA. Armstrong assessing. Standing by. 1311.

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1: It's going to be for the sedan.
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0: 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Engine 4 squad 5, ladder 2. Respond to box 2863 for 130 Turner Street. Zone 3 indicating building 3, general alarm. Engine 4 squad 5 and ladder 2. Box 2863, 130 Turner Street, Stony Brook Office Park. Zone 3 indicating building 3, general alarm. Transmitting 2863 at 1330.
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1: Walton, fire in, sing that last unit.
0: Detail 14 at 245, 5th Ave terminated.
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Latitude, roads closed, I'm able.

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0: That's engine 2, engine 3, rescue on the Tower 1. Engine 2, engine 3, rescue on Tower 1. The box 6885, 415 South Street. Brandeis Skyline Dorm. Engine 2, engine 3, rescue on Tower 1. Box 6885 for 415 South Street, Brandeis Skyline Dorm. Wheelock Road to Old South Street, transmitting 6885, 1333.
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0: Confirm set off by workmen. They're going to have their alarm company do a reset. They're going to respond to Brandeis.
1: Confirm set off by workmen. They'll have them reset the box. Actually, it's coming in now. You're going back to Brandeis, 1337.
0: Latitude of Wall 10 file. Latitude squad 5 are off. Latitude has command. Alarm sounding. Brandeis police on scene.
1: 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Latitude have command. Alarm sounding. Brandeis TV on scene. 1337.
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0: 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Activate smoke detector third floor from Cushing Squad 5-7-8.
1: Triple activated detector third floor from Cooking. 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
0: 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Confirm burn fluid, no fan. Let's proceed. 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
2: Squad 5 to T2. 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
1: Ladder 2.
0: Brandeis Police is notifying the zero electricians for the reset. Wi-Fi, D2 be standby. Ladder 2 has to clear as well. D2 has command.
1: Okay, Brandeis will handle the reset. You'll be clearing Squad 5 and C2 to remain on scene at 1344.
2: Squad Empire, Medic 2, we're clear to the hospital.
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0: 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Detail 13 is terminated, cutting a Weldon over at 60 Sylvan Ave Road.
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0: Did you get the all off of this Brandis box?
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0: 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Very at the Bentley Police Station for a male party failing lighthouse. 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

0: 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This one 876 Lexington Street, the Dunkin' Donuts. Central station alarm indicating pull station zone 4. Again, that's engine 7, engine 2, tower 1. This one 876 Lexington Street, the Dunkin' Donuts. Central station alarm indicating pull station zone 4. 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

0: Attention engine 3, medic 1, storm engine 3, medic 1. Respond 38 Linden Street, it's going to be the Waltham District Courthouse. It's going to be in the cell block. It's going to be for a 60-year-old male, chest pain. Again, that's engine 3, medic 1. 38 Linden Street, the Waltham Courthouse, in the cell block for a 60-year-old male, chest pain. Ellison Park, the Middlesex Road, engine 3.
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Box 343 has been transmitted for 876 Lexington Street to Dunkin' Donuts. On a central station alarm indicating pull station zone 4. Waltham's engine 3 and medic 1 have been dispatched 38 Linden Street to Waltham Courthouse in the cell block, which is around the rear. Medical Charlie. Waltham Fire 14.3.

0: 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We're off. Nothing showing. We'll have Lexington 3 Command. Investigating.
1: 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Nothing showing. Investigating. 1441.

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0: C2's off at 7. C2 will have Duncan's command.
1: C2, I'll show you off with engine 7. You have Duncan's command. 1444.

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0: They are doing sprinkler testing, fire alarm testing here. They said they called in the central station.
1: Doing sprinkler fire alarm testing there. 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

0: 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That's Rescue 1, Medic 2, Emerson Road at Lexington Street, two-car motor vehicle accident, unknown injuries. Rescue 1.
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0: Hamilton, Squad 5, Medic 2, SOARM. Squad 5, Medic 2 with the police, 73 Maple Street. 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Adam Street to Maple Terrace. 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

0: Houston, engine 4, still on engine 4. Engine 4 with the police, 111 Felton Street, unit number 1. It's going to be for a lockout, 8-week-old baby that's inside. That's engine 4 with the police, 111 Felton Street, unit 1, for the lockout. Felton Street to William Street, engine 4.
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0: 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Again, that's Engine 3 Squad 5 Ladder 2. Respond 180 River Street, the Carolina Corp. Unit A Alpha on the central station alarm indicating general fire. Willow Street, the school lab, Engine 3.
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0: 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Ladder 2.
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0: 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Passing command, nothing showing.
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0: Medic 3 is going to transport two. One female, one juvenile. And they have one refusal from the other car. PD to stand by. Don't believe there's any tows necessary. We'll be clear. Medic 3 will be transporting shortly.
1: Medic 3 is going to transport one female and a juvenile. One patient refusal. Determining the command 1514.
2: Latitude is arriving on River Street.
1: That's 2 I'll show you off. 1514.

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0: Unit 6A and Unit 3A. Both have been checked. 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
1: 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Terminate command.
2: Activated detector, no cause. 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
2: 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Child's okay. Engine 4 is clear. Command.
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0: Attention, Medic 2 is still on. Medic 2. Medic 2 responding to Lake Weston there, 42 Newton Street, the Pine Brook Country Club. For an 80-year-old female who's fallen disoriented. Medic 2, mutual aid to Weston, there, 42 Newton Street, Pine Brook Country Club. 80-year-old female who fell disoriented. Medic 2.
1: Medic 2.
0: They're responding 1539.
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2: 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Medic 4, returning north.
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0: 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That's Rescue 1 Medic 2, 19, Orchard Ave. 43-year-old female, diabetic issue, not alert. Church Street to Warren Ave, Rescue 1.
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0: 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Be at the entrance for a man down. That's engine 4 medic 3, 203 Prospect Street, the Mount Teague Cemetery with the police for a man down. 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
1: Who has it?
0: 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Company Savage 1535.

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2: 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It's on 590 Lincoln Street, Hobbsburg property. 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Can this engine 7, engine 2, tower 1, 590 Lincoln Street, Hobbsburg property. Central station alarm indicating general fire. 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

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I'm sent to station alarm indicating general fire. Holding fire 1639.

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0: Medic 3, we're on scene. Do you have a more specific location in the cemetery?

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1: 100 answer.
0: Hey, did you guys try the Sawyer roadside entrance?
1: We did not make it that far. We drove through most of the cemetery.
0: I had that.

0: 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We're off. Nothing showing. We'll have Lincoln 3 command.
1: Engine 7, you're off. Nothing showing. You have command 1642.

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1: Lincoln Street Command.
0: This was for 590, 590 Lincoln Street, correct?
1: That's correct.
0: Yeah, we have no alarms and nothing indicated on the panel. We're investigating. We have one hot rook here right now.
1: 1545.
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0: 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How did you receive this?
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0: C2's off of the company. 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
1: C2, I'll show you off. You have command, 1646.

0: 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The fire alarm panel is around back near the loading dock. That's where we are.
1: We're making our way back there. We couldn't fit through around.
0: I have that.

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0: 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To Walt Empire. Fourth Ave, come in. Medics will be transporting shortly. Command's terminated. Rescue wants clear. Returning. We're available.
1: Medics transporting shortly. Rescue 1, command terminated. Returning at 1548.

0: 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There is no alarm sounding here. Apparent system trouble. Maintenance on scene. They're going to handle the reset on the barge. Company reporters, terminate command.
1: No alarm sounding. 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
0: C2, that came in as Zone 2, parking garage level 1 and 2. Also received the central station on that for 70 Hope Ave, indicating building 60 General Fire.
1: We have that.
0: No, I said 1706.

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1: 400 answering.
0: LT, can you guys go on that B side, garage side, and investigate from there?
1: Will do. Engine 4 to Waltham, we're off. We hope I have. Be investigating.
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0: C2's off. We'll have command.
1: C2 off, we have command 1708.

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2: Engine 1's off at a hydrant, ladder 2's off as well.
1: One off at a hydrant, ladder 2 is also off, 1709.
0: Command engine 400. Answering. LT, panels indicating level 1 dry system water flow. Commander 400, can you go with that again?
3: We don't have any visible water flow on level 1. Sprinkler room is locked, so.
0: Alright, I have that. We'll get some keys down to you.

0: Charlie to come in. Go ahead, 200. This tail is just indicating monitor active, detector 6, master box trouble condition.
1: All right, I have that. I got management with me right now.
0: Could you repeat that, please?
2: 100, your location.
0: I'm here at the panel in 70. This is just a trouble in the system.
1: I have that.

0: Commander C-200, engine 400. I have the building rep coming down to meet you guys. Go ahead.
1: I have a gentleman from facilities over here who wants to know if you need his maintenance supervisor.
0: I have Andre, who's part of the facilities team, heading down to meet them downstairs. He can come here if he wants.

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All right, I have that. You guys can head back up. I have management with me here. They're gonna investigate the situation with this. This has been ongoing with them.

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1: Ongoing maintenance issue there with the dry system, sprinkler system. 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

0: 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Still on Engine 7, Medic 3. Respond 80 Hibiscus Ave with the police. 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That's Engine 7, Medic 3. 80 Hibiscus Ave. Speak for a one-year-old male, choking. 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
1: 7 has a...
0: Medic 3.
2: Medic 3.
0: Company's responding 18 and 7.
1: Medic 4, we're about a mile out. We'll take that as well.
0: I'm sorry, who was that?
1: Medic 4 to Wanda. We're about a mile out from that cobble. We're responding.
0: Proceed, that's they're responding as well, 18 and 7.
3: Medic 1 to Wanda, if you want to keep two medic units coming, we're probably closer than Medic 3. We're already in the central area.
0: Okay, so Medic 1 and Medic 4, I'll see you guys responding. Medic 3, you can stand down.
4: Medic 3, we have that standing.

0: all damn seizures responding.
1: Hotel Sheraton
2: 1808. Send this to the Waltham.
1: Go ahead.
2: I've been responding from Beaver Street.
1: 1808. Units responding to Hibiscus Ave. It appears that child is breathing and crying at this time.
3: Seven has the update. We're off. They're outside. Welcome in.
1: Shoot off. You have command 1808.
2: Medical in heaven, too. Medic 1, go ahead.
4: You want us to take the coverage instead?
2: That'll be fine.
4: Reezy,
1: Medic 1, Waltham.
4: Medic 1 to Waltham, we're going to cancel.
1: We have that 1809.
0: C2 to Waltham.
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0: Medics are going to be obtaining a refusal. Engine 7 is clear. Returning. 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

0: Attention Squad 5, Engine 1 and Ladder 2. Squad 5, Engine 1, Ladder 2, respond 418 Moody Street, Moody/Chestnut LLC, Central Station 1, indicating general fire. Yeah, Squad 5, Engine 1, Ladder 2, 418 Moody Street, Moody/Chestnut LLC, on the Central Station 1, indicating general fire. Cushing Street to Chestnut Street, Squad 5.
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0: Moody Companies have it, transmitter box 131 at 1815.

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1: C2.
0: C2's off with Moody Company. C2 will have command. We have alarm sounding. Companies will be investigating.
1: C2's off with Moody Company. Alarm sounding. Investigating 1901.

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0: Lieutenant, should I contact the landlord to have the fire alarm system reset? 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Terminate command.
1: Rashid, we also made contact for that reset as well. 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

0: 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Engine 3, respond to the area of 23 Waverly Street. Part of a transformer explosion, no power in the area. Advance engine 3 with the police, 23 Waverly Street. Report a transformer explosion, no power in the area. Wilbur Street to Wilson Street, engine 3.
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1: 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My apologies. Universal precautions. Very good to be here.